0: degree, and so does Ardmore Airfield in Auckland. And we can expect that for the next few days.
1: New Zealand has earned praise from world leaders attending NATO's latest summit. Defence Minister Chris Pink attended the event and says that momentum needs to be built on.
2: I think it's really more of a course of staying the course that we are on. I think there's an encouragement that New Zealand is well regarded for the things we're doing.
1: Privacy experts are concerned about Instagram's new AI image generator. The feature allows for the creation of photos based on people's public profiles, with users having to manually opt out to prevent it. People will not be notified when this happens and are recommended to turn off the option in their settings. There are reports of Prince Harry and his children quietly reuniting with King Charles and Queen Camilla. It was the first time the King has seen his grandchildren in 4 years. And actor Anthony Hopkins is set to release his debut album. Best known for roles such as Hannibal Lecter, Hopkins recently signed a deal with the label Decca Classics to make Life is a Dream. Featured single Bracken Road will be out ahead of the wider album's release next month. And that's news.
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1: To sport, and Spain have set up a mouth-watering semi-final against France at the World Cup. They beat Belgium 2-1 this morning, and striker Mikel Oyarzabal is excited.
4: We are confident in our possibilities, at the same time respecting the opposition, but one of those games that you dream of when you're a kid, and now we have the chance to compete against a massive rival. Hopefully we'll get the win.
1: Tomorrow's quarterfinal sees England take on Norway. A solid win for the Warriors last night, with Tigers captain Jerome Luai skipping the post-match press conference. It follows a week of reports about his future, leaving coach Benji Marshall to dodge questions about him.
5: We're not going to talk about that today.
6: Why the change of heart from the club's point of view?
5: What are you talking about?
6: On Jerome.
5: I just said I'm not going to talk about that.
6: Yeah, but it's your captain, right?
5: It's okay, we'll talk about the game. Anything else, talk about that another date when we're ready to talk about it.
1: And the All Blacks will start hot favourites to dispose of Italy when the teams meet this evening in Game 2 of the Nations Championship in Wellington. The opening weekend saw New Zealand beat France, while the Azzurri went down to Japan. That's sport. I'm KM Adams.
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1: A clear and fine day for Rotorua, with light southerlies and a high of 12. We're dropping to zero tonight. Tomorrow's mainly sunny with light southerlies, a high of 12 for Sunday, and partly cloudy Monday. A clear and fine day for the Bay of Plenty today. We've got a high of 14, dropping to 4 tonight. Tomorrow's mainly sunny with a light easterly, a high of 15 for Sunday, afternoon showers Monday. A mostly clear and fine day for Taupo today with light southerlies and a high of 11. We're dropping to 0 tonight. Tomorrow's mainly sunny with light southerlies and a high of 11 for Sunday, partly cloudy Monday. A clear and fine day for Whakatane with light southerlies and a high of 15. We're dropping to 1 tonight. Tomorrow's mainly sunny with light southerlies and a high of 15 for Sunday, afternoon showers Monday.

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1: Kaiateahi. Which actually you can translate this one, means food of the fire.
2: Food of the fire.
1: And it pretty much means that's all they're good for. Yeah, might as well chuck them in the fire. So it is actually a bit of a curse, bit of a kofete, so be very careful when you're using it. And I suppose an expression in English that'd be the same as kaiateahi would be, what do you think?
2: I think through different levels of severity, you can be like, oh, tits on a ball. You know, for a easy go, but you know, there can be worse, you know.
1: You're... Yeah. Kaiateahi.
3: Kia ora e te whānau. Today, we look at months of the year. Paenga whāwhā, or aperira, is the kupu Māori for April. Paenga whāwhā, or aperira, April.
4: He reo kōrero, he reo ora. A spoken language is a living language.

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2: Kaiateahi. Which, actually, you can translate this one, means food of the fire.
3: Food of the fire.
2: And it pretty much means that's all they're good for. Yeah, you might as well chuck them in the fire. So it is actually a bit of a curse, bit of a kofete, so be very careful when you're using it. And I suppose an expression in English that'd be the same as kaiateahi would be, what do you think?
3: I think through different levels of severity, you can be like, oh, tits on the ball. You know, for a easy go, but you know, there can be worse, you know. You'll...
2: Yeah. Kaiateahi.
4: He reo Māori.
5: He reo Māori.
4: He reo rangatira.
6: Kia ora e te whānau. Today we look at the days of the week. Rahoroi o Hatare is the kupu Māori for Saturday. Rahoroi o Hatare. Saturday.
7: He reo kōrero. He reo ora. A spoken language is a living language.

0: step aboard the Lakeland Queen for a unique New Zealand cruise experience, embracing the spirit of Manaakitanga and the immersive beauty and culture of Rotorua. The Lakeland Queen, bringing you the latest news update.
1: Good afternoon. In this update, India's Prime Minister Narendra Modi has been welcomed at Government House. He'll spend the day attending a series of events and meeting our Prime Minister, Christopher Luxon. He's the first Indian Prime Minister to visit New Zealand in about 40 years. Matariki weekend has seen some of the coldest nights of the year so far. Met Services' Jared Ballam says Christchurch may experience an unrivalled low tonight.
2: We've had a cold, frosty night, minimum this morning off about -1, but we're expecting a forecast minimum there of -3, which would be a record for July.
1: DNA testing will be needed to identify the dozen victims of a wildfire in southern Spain. Officials have confirmed foreigners are among the dead, but didn't mention specific countries. The Defence Minister has returned from the recent NATO summit, feeling positive for our military future. Chris Peng says the country is considered to be small but mighty.
3: New Zealand's contribution has always been well recognised. We do punch above our weight in terms of our excellent people and our presence around the globe.
1: He's also batted away rumours that Turkey's leader gave revolvers to attendees. And a British telecom company has been fined more than $30 million for preventing customers from cancelling contracts. Employees of Virgin Media were found to have used tactics such as hanging up on callers or putting them on hold without good reason. The company had earlier admitted its failing and agreed to settle. And that's news.
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1: In sport, skipper Adi Savia says his All Blacks team's looking past Italy's loss to Japan last week and expecting them to move up a level in this afternoon's Nations Championship test in the capital. He says recent history shows the strengths the Azzurri's been building.
4: We looked across the Six Nations and the scores that they've produced. That just doesn't come. And, you know, that's a testament to their side. And so we understand the threats. We understand their team and the quality.
1: The sold-out signs are up for the match, kicking off at 5:10. Before that, Super Rugby Aupiki visits Fraser Park in Timaru for the table-topping Matatu taking on Hurricanes Poa. That's underway in just over an hour. Warriors coach Andrew Webster celebrating his side's comprehensive 32-6 NRL win over the Tigers and says he liked the way they worked for it.
5: It was just really good practice, particularly late about adversity. We didn't have much ball and I thought we defended really well there.
1: And Spain's through to the World Cup semis after their 2-1 win over Belgium. And England's enjoyed a pre-match run at David Beckham's into Miami training base ahead of their quarter-final 9 a.m. tomorrow against Norway. That's sport. I'm Heather McCarron.
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1: A lovely sunny afternoon for Rotorua with some light southeasterlies. Looking at a high today of 12 and down to 0 overnight. Tomorrow more sunshine with southerlies and another high tomorrow of 12. A lovely sunny afternoon for Tauranga with some light southeasterlies. Looking at a high of 14 and down to 3 overnight. Tomorrow more sunshine with easterlies and a high tomorrow of 15. A partly cloudy afternoon for Taupo with some light southeasterly winds, looking at a high of 11 and down to 0 overnight. Tomorrow, mostly sunny with light southerlies and another high tomorrow of 11. A partly cloudy day for Whakatane with some light southerlies, looking at a high today of 14 and down to 1 overnight. Tomorrow, nice and sunny with some southeasterlies and a high tomorrow of 15.
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1: Yeah, bartender, can I get a Hennessy on the rocks and Long Island iced tea? Thank you.
2: Didn't I tell you this club was
1: jumping?
2: Yeah,
1: you wasn't lying, kid. It definitely
2: is. They all over the place, kid.
1: Yeah, 1 second, hon. Slow down. Yo, James, get off me.
2: Yo, back off, shorty.
1: Would you slow down?
2: Yo, back off, shorty.

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0: Take in the stunning scenery of Ohinemutu, Makoya Island, and Sulphur Point while enjoying a buffet-style and a la carte meal. For more info, head to lakelandqueen.com. Now, your news update.
1: Good afternoon. In this update, our PM and his Indian counterpart have signalled their country's ambition to do more together. They've elevated their relationship to a strategic partnership amid Narendra Modi's visit here today. Christopher Luxon says they've agreed to a roadmap to 2030, which includes an ambitious goal to double two-way trade by then. A section of State Highway 1 through Levin is shut due to a gas leak. Fens was called at about 10:30 with three trucks on the scene. The road just north of Tyne Street is closed in both directions. And NZTA remains confident that the closed section of State Highway 1 south of Kaikoura can reopen early next week. It says rocks and vegetation that came down in a slip have now been cleared, and crews have been working to place rock where the highway has been eaten away by high river levels and flooding. There's a warning to drive to the conditions after several nights of sub-zero temperatures. Some parts of the South Island dropped to as low as -9 overnight. Met Services' Jared Ballam says the chill is sticking around for the whole weekend.
2: So we're up and around tomorrow morning early on both islands, really. Take care on the roads with that frost and also the risk of some fog as you drive through.
1: And the UK has proposed new laws to prevent vapes from being marketed to children. The government wants them to be sold in bland packaging with limits on imagery and branding. Names relating to things like sweets and alcohol would be banned. Health experts say there is no reason for them to come in neon colours and feature cartoon images. And that's news.
0: 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Bringing you the sports news update.
1: In sport, 18 months of almost non-stop rugby hasn't left All Blacks skipper Adi Savia feeling jaded. He says life's off-field benefits have helped him keep in good shape physically. Looking forward to this afternoon's Nations Championship test against Italy.
3: Surprisingly, he's doing good. I think when my spirit's good, I'm good physically. So being a dad, being a husband, it fills my spirit. I'm able to come out here and do what I love. So it's a blessing.
1: The Azzurri lost to Japan last week, but Savi is expecting them to move up a level in the capital. Kick-off's at 5:10. Top seed Jannik Sinner's through to the Wimbledon singles final after getting past Novak Djokovic in the semi, and he's full of praise for the Serbian legend.
4: What he is still showing is true inspiration, not only for you guys, but also for the new generation. What he's still doing is amazing.
1: Alex Zverev's also through to the decider after beating British wildcard Arthur Ferry. And Tim Seifert celebrated his new Black Caps casual contract with an all-action 88 off 61 balls for the Seattle Orcas in Major League Cricket as they went down by 17 runs to Trent Bolt's MI New York. That's sport. I'm Heather McCarron.
0: 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They're also handling the latest weather update.
1: A lovely sunny afternoon for Rotorua with some light southeasterlies. Looking at a high today of 12 and down to zero overnight. Tomorrow, more sunshine with southerlies and another high tomorrow of 12. A lovely sunny afternoon for Tauranga with some light southeasterlies. Looking at a high of 14 and down to 3 overnight. Tomorrow, more sunshine with easterlies and a high tomorrow of 15. A partly cloudy afternoon for Taupō with some light southeasterly winds, looking at a high of 11 and down to 0 overnight. Tomorrow, mostly sunny with light southerlies and another high tomorrow of 11. A partly cloudy day for Whakatane with some light southerlies, looking at a high today of 14 and down to 1 overnight. Tomorrow, nice and sunny with some southeasterlies and a high tomorrow of 15.
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1: Good afternoon. In this update, our PM and his Indian counterpart are forging even closer ties, elevating their relationship to a strategic partnership. Narendra Modi is in the country for a day-long visit, the first Indian PM to make the trip here in 40 years. The pair have agreed to a roadmap to 2030, setting the direction for the next stage of partnership. NATO has taken an interest in the Indo-Pacific's growing military power. The Defence Minister has returned from the most recent summit. Chris Penk says world leaders are impressed by New Zealand's resourcefulness and quality of work.
2: It's also an increasing recognition that what's happening in our backyard is hugely significant too.
1: A section of State Highway 1 south of Kaikoura remains on track to open early next week as crews work to fix flood damage. NZTA says when the reopening does happen, it may be done in a staged way with some initial restrictions to keep road users safe. Meanwhile, a section of State Highway 1 at Levin has been shut due to a gas leak. And five mohoa birds, or yellowheads, have been discovered in Arthur's Pass years after they were thought to have been lost. They were found by volunteer Hamish Reid, who was out in the area as part of pest control efforts. DOC spokesperson Archie McFarlane was over the moon when he heard the news.
3: Absolutely stoked to find actually one of these incredibly rare species. It's just fantastic. I was just absolutely thrilled and blown away that they'd persisted in this valley.
1: And Cold Chisel's long-standing sax player, Kiwi-born Andy Bickers, has died after a hard-fought battle with cancer. And that's news.
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1: In sport, the All Blacks set to go in round two of the Nations Championship against Italy in Wellington, kicking off in just over 2 hours from now. Captain Ardie Savi is glowing on the impact new coach Dave Rennie's had on the team, saying he's focused on helping them improve as individuals.
4: He's clear on what he wants. He cares a lot for the people and the environment, but also he's not afraid to call you out.
1: Savi says he's expecting a tougher test from the Azzurri than they gave Japan in their 27-10 loss last week. And in Super Rugby, Opiki, the Matatu, taking on Hurricanes Poa and Timaru. The unbeaten Southerners again looking strong. A short time ago, 19-12, up 10 minutes from half-time. Kiwi Matt Paynes hit the top of the supercars standings after his third in last night's Race 20 at the Townsville 500. And he's qualified second for Race 21, set to go at 5:05. And a much-improved second round 65 has brightened Ryan Fox's prospects in the Scottish Golf Open. He's tied for 25th on 4-under, just 5 shots off the leaders. A different story for fellow Kiwi Daniel Hillier, though. He's missed the cut on 6-over. That's sport. I'm Heather McCarran.
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1: A lovely sunny afternoon for Tauranga with some light south-easterlies. Looking at a high of 14 and down to 3 overnight. Tomorrow, more sunshine with easterlies and a high tomorrow of 15. A lovely sunny afternoon for Rotorua with some light south-easterlies. Looking at a high today of 12 and down to 0 overnight. Tomorrow, more sunshine with southerlies and another high tomorrow of 12. A partly cloudy day for Whakatāne with some light southerlies, looking at a high today of 14 and down to 1 overnight. Tomorrow, nice and sunny with some southwesterlies and a high tomorrow of 15. A partly cloudy afternoon for Taupō with some light southeasterly winds, looking at a high of 11 and down to 0 overnight. Tomorrow, mostly sunny with light southerlies and another high tomorrow of 11.
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4: 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Here is Ngā Rerenga Kupu o te Rā, Māori phrase a day. Today, we look at ngā whanaungatanga, relationships. If someone asks, Ehia te roa e piri ana. How long have you been together? 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E rua wiki, 2 weeks. E rua tau, 2 years. Ngā Rerenga Kupu o te Rā, Māori phrase a day.
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4: 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Today we look at the days of the week. Rahoroi o Hatarei is the kupu Māori for Saturday. Rahoroi o Hatarei, Saturday.
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3: Kia ora te whānau. Here is Ngā Rerenga Kupu o te Rā, Māori phrase a day. Today, we look at ngā whanaungatanga, relationships. If someone asks, E hia te roa e piri ana? How long have you been together? You can reply with, E rua rā, 2 days. E rua wiki, 2 weeks. E rua tau, 2 years. Ngā Rerenga Kupu o te Rā, Māori phrase a day.
1: He reo kōrero, he reo ora.
4: A spoken language is a living language.
1: He reo Māori.
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1: He reo rangatira.
3: Kia ora te whānau. Today, we look at months of the year. Painga whāwhā, or aperira, is the kupu Māori for April. Painga whāwhā, or aperira, April.
1: He reo kōrero, he reo ora.
4: A spoken language is a living language.
5: Step aboard the Lakeland Queen for a unique New Zealand cruise experience, embracing the spirit of Manaakitanga and the immersive beauty and culture of Rotorua. The Lakeland Queen, bringing you the latest news update.
6: Good afternoon. In this update, business and political leaders have gathered in central Auckland for the Indian Prime Minister's visit. Narendra Modi is in the country for a whirlwind 24 hours on the back of the signing of the NZ-India Free Trade Agreement. Our Prime Minister Christopher Luxon says the two countries have elevated their relationship to a strategic partnership and agreed to a roadmap to 2030, which includes a goal to double two-way trade. A person's fighting for their life after an assault in Auckland's Onehunga. Police say the attack happened in a car park on Beechcroft Ave just before 8 this morning. The victim was taken to hospital with critical injuries and officers are keen to speak to anyone with information. Part of a main Coromandel road is shut following a crash that's left 4 injured, 1 seriously. It's happened on State Highway 25, Tairua Whitianga Road, near Pumpkin Hill. Conservation efforts in Arthur's Pass appear to be paying off. Retired vet-turned-volunteer Hamish Reid recently found 5 mohoe birds, also known as yellowheads, which had been thought to have been lost from the area. DOC spokesperson Archie McFarlane says they've recently been making a big push to rid the region of predators.
7: Doing early 1080 ops, just trying to knock down rats before they even get to high populations. And then additionally, we're doing a lot of bait station operations, trap checking as well.
6: And Charles and Camilla have hosted a rare visit from the Duke and Duchess of Sussex and their 2 children. The meeting marks the first time the King has seen Harry's whole family since the late Queen Elizabeth's Jubilee celebrations 4 years ago. And that's news.
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6: In sport, Manchester United legend Roy Keane's keeping England's feet on the ground ahead of their World Cup quarterfinal against Norway. He says they've got to get over the hype of the epic last round win over Mexico and get their heads in the right place.
8: Lord applaud is for the Mexico game. You've got to back it up now. You've got to move on quickly. That's done and dusted now. There's no doubt they have the quality. Have they got the temperament and the belief to go on?
6: Kickoff's at 9 o'clock tomorrow morning. Spain booked a semi-final spot against France with a 2-1 win over Belgium. The All Blacks just over an hour away from kick-off against Italy in Wellington. Skipper Ardie Savia singing the praises of rookie flanker Anton Segner, who's set to make his debut off the bench.
9: Man, I've been so impressed with Anton. You know, he's come in hungry. He's like a sponge. He's always wanting to learn, get better, asking questions. So I've just been really impressed.
6: And fresh from their Test Series win over England, the Black Caps back in the coloured gear for their 5-match ODI series against the West Indies. First ball in match one at 6:30 tomorrow morning. That's sport. I'm Heather McCarran.
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6: A lovely sunny afternoon for Tauranga with some light south-easterlies, looking at a high of 14 and down to 3 overnight. Tomorrow, more sunshine with easterlies and a high tomorrow of 15. A lovely sunny afternoon for Rotorua with some light south-easterlies, looking at a high today of 12 and down to 0 overnight. Tomorrow, more sunshine with southerlies and another high tomorrow of 12. A partly cloudy day for Whakatane with some light southerlies, looking at a high today of 14 and down to 1 overnight. Tomorrow, nice and sunny with some southeasterlies and a high tomorrow of 15. A partly cloudy afternoon for Taupō with some light southeasterly winds, looking at a high of 11 and down to 0 overnight. Tomorrow, mostly sunny with light southerlies and another high tomorrow of 11.

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1: He reo Māori.
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3: Kia ora te whānau. Here is Ngā Rerenga Kupu o te Rā, Māori phrase a day. Today, we look at ngā whanaungatanga, relationships. If someone asks, Ehia te roa e piri ana, how long have you been together? You can reply with, E rua rā, 2 days. E rua wiki, 2 weeks. E rua tau, 2 years. Ngā Rerenga Kupu o te Rā, Māori phrase a day.
1: He reo kōrero, he reo ora.
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3: 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Today we look at the days of the week. Rahoroi o Hatarei is the kupu Māori for Saturday. Rahoroi o Hatarei, Saturday.
1: He reo kōrero, he reo ora.
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4: Kia ora te whānau. Here is Ngā Rerenga Kupu o te Rā, Māori phrase a day. Today, we look at ngā whanaungatanga, relationships. 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Ngā Rerenga Kupu o te Rā, Māori phrase a day.
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4: 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Today, we look at months of the year. Paenga whāwhā, or aperira, is the kupu Māori for April. Paenga whāwhā, or aperira, April.
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0: Take in the stunning scenery of Ohinemutu, Makoya Island, and Sulphur Point while enjoying a buffet-style and a la carte meal. For more info, head to lakelandqueen.com. 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
1: Good evening. In this update, the Prime Minister appears buoyed by today's visit by his Indian counterpart. Narendra Modi has had a jam-packed day in Auckland on the back of the signing of the NZ-India Free Trade Agreement. Christopher Luxon says it's another important step.
2: The fact that this relationship really, you know, was on ice, you know, 2.5, 3 years ago, and that we've rejuvenated it both in an economic sense, a defence sense, and the community people-to-people sense, I think is really important.
1: And the government is investing in a program marking a century of sporting ties with India. 100 years of unity through sport will include bringing a series of sporting events to New Zealand this year, with the Indian men's football team among those taking part. Police are appealing for witnesses after a serious assault in Auckland's Onehunga. They say the attack happened in a car park on Beechcroft Ave just before 8 this morning. The victim was taken to hospital with critical injuries. Temporary vehicle access has been restored to a flood-hit part of Marlborough's Waihopai Valley. About 40 affected residents have been allowed through using four-wheel drives after the approach to their bridge was washed away, leaving them cut off. And there's growing concern over how small and medium-sized businesses are applying AI. A new EMA survey reveals over 80% are using the tech with little policy and regulation in place. Spokesperson Lisa Dean says it puts companies at risk of falling behind.
3: And they're using it for things like content creation, document summarisation and data analysis.
1: And that's news.
0: 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Bringing you the sports news update.
1: In sport, a capacity crowd and a chilly 8 degrees in Wellington for the All Blacks in Italy in their nation's championship test kick off around 10 minutes away. AB's coach Dave Rennie with the checklist he'll be looking for from his team on Sky Sport.
4: It's a lot more repetition. Yeah, just make sure we've got really good clarity. Things that, you know, we probably weren't as sharp in last week, especially our defensive connection, and hopefully we see evidence of that. A little bit more patience.
1: And a first loss for the Matatu in Super Rugby Aupiki, pipped at the death by the Hurricanes Pua 33-31. The Pua now with 3 straight wins and right in the hunt for the final in 2 weeks. In NBL basketball, the lowly Manawatu Jets and Hawke's Bay Hawks needing a win to stay in the frame for a playoff spot. Heading towards halftime, the Jets up 40-35. Tonight, the Nelson Giants also in must-win mode against the Southland Sharks at 7:30. And the Dolphins and Sharks opening the afternoon's NRL action around now. Later, the Bulldogs meet the Raiders at 7:30 and the Roosters take on the Eels at 9:35. That's sport. I'm Heather McCarron.
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1: A lovely sunny afternoon for Tauranga with some light south-easterlies, looking at a high of 14 and down to 3 overnight. Tomorrow, more sunshine with easterlies and a high tomorrow of 15. A lovely sunny afternoon for Rotorua with some light south-easterlies, looking at a high today of 12 and down to 0 overnight. Tomorrow, more sunshine with southerlies and another high tomorrow of 12. A partly cloudy day for Whakatane with some light southerlies, looking at a high today of 14 and down to 1 overnight. Tomorrow, nice and sunny with some southwesterlies and a high tomorrow of 15. A partly cloudy afternoon for Taupo with some light southeasterly winds, looking at a high of 11 and down to 0 overnight. Tomorrow, mostly sunny with light southerlies and another high tomorrow of 11.

0: 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It's
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when it comes to music. We've got you covered all day. Baby. On the heat. Break it down.

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1: Good evening. In this update, the Prime Minister believes today's visit from the Indian PM shows our relationship is reaching a new level. Narendra Modi has had a jam-packed day in Auckland, including meeting with local business leaders. Christopher Luxon says both sides have signalled a shared ambition to do more together.
2: Today we also committed at a state-to-state level that we would elevate our relationship formally to what's called a strategic partnership. And that just gives us framework to advance the agendas that we have together.
1: One person's been seriously injured after a two-vehicle crash on a main Coromandel road. The collision shut a section of State Highway 25 near Pumpkin Hill this afternoon. Iran's foreign minister is expected to travel to Oman this weekend to discuss the Strait of Hormuz. Shipping traffic has once again slowed following recent strikes. Senior US officials have told CNN that Washington expects Tehran to confirm publicly in the coming days that the strait is open. A 26-year-old man is in custody for the alleged murder of a former British politician. It comes after UK police launched an investigation into Anne Widdecombe's sudden death at 78. And five Mohawa birds, also known as yellowheads, have been found in Arthur's Pass years after they were thought vanished from the area. They were discovered by retired vet-turned-volunteer Hamish Reid. Doc's Archive McFarlane says it shows the combined power of everyday Kiwis doing their bit.
3: Might not feel necessarily like you're doing much, you're scraping a rat out of a trap, but you're making a difference for these species.
1: And that's news.
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1: In sport, the All Blacks rocked early by the Italians in the Nations Championship Test in Wellington on Sky Sport.
4: Here's a chance for Minicello! Straight through, he's got options. Gets it away to Kreisel. Back inside. A four. The Italians strike early.
1: The ABs hit back almost straight away with lock Sam Darry getting over the line, and Will Jordan's added another to put them ahead 14-10 moments ago, closing on half-time. Supercars Championship leader Matt Payne's in good shape in race 21 at the Townsville 500. After 19 of the 68 laps, he sat second, with fellow Kiwi Ryan Wood also well in contention in fifth. England are hopeful they'll have midfielder Declan Rice and defenders Mark Gahey and Rhys James available for their winner-take-all World Cup quarter-final against Norway tomorrow morning. They all took part in training after returning from injury. Kick-off's at 9. And Czech compatriots Karolina Muchová and Linda Noskova will battle for the Wimbledon women's single title tonight, while Jannik Sinner and Alex Zverev have made Monday morning's men's final. That's sport. I'm Heather McCarron.
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1: A lovely sunny afternoon for Tauranga with some light south-easterlies, looking at a high of 14 and down to 3 overnight. Tomorrow, more sunshine with easterlies and a high tomorrow of 15. A lovely sunny afternoon for Rotorua with some light south-easterlies, looking at a high today of 12 and down to 0 overnight. Tomorrow, more sunshine with southerlies and another high tomorrow of 12. A partly cloudy day for Whakatane with some light southerlies, looking at a high today of 14 and down to 1 overnight. Tomorrow, nice and sunny with some southwesterlies and a high tomorrow of 15. A partly cloudy afternoon for Taupo with some light southeasterly winds, looking at a high of 11 and down to 0 overnight. Tomorrow, mostly sunny with light southerlies and another high tomorrow of 11.

0: step aboard the Lakeland Queen for a unique New Zealand cruise experience, embracing the spirit of Manaakitanga and the immersive beauty and culture of Rotorua. The Lakeland Queen, bringing you the latest news update.
1: Good evening. In this update, the Prime Minister believes today's visit from the Indian PM shows our relationship is reaching a new level. Narendra Modi has had a jam-packed day in Auckland, including meeting with local business leaders. Christopher Luxon says both sides have signalled a shared ambition to do more together.
2: Today we also committed at a state-to-state level that we would elevate our relationship formally to what's called a strategic partnership, and that just gives us framework to advance the agendas that we have together.
1: One person's been seriously injured after a two-vehicle crash on a main Coromandel road. The collision shut a section of State Highway 25 near Pumpkin Hill this afternoon. Iran's foreign minister is expected to travel to Oman this weekend to discuss the Strait of Hormuz. Shipping traffic has once again slowed following recent strikes. Senior US officials have told CNN that Washington expects Tehran to confirm publicly in the coming days that the strait is open. A 26-year-old man is in custody for the alleged murder of a former British politician. It comes after UK police launched an investigation into Anne Widdecombe's sudden death at 78. And five Mohawa birds, also known as yellowheads, have been found in Arthur's Pass years after they were thought to have vanished from the area. They were discovered by retired vet-turned-volunteer Hamish Reid. Doc's Archive McFarlane says it shows the combined power of everyday Kiwis doing their bit.
3: Might not feel necessarily like you're doing much, you're scraping a rat out of a trap, but you're making a difference for these species.
1: And that's news.
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1: In sport, the All Blacks rocked early by the Italians in the Nations Championship Test in Wellington on Sky Sport.
4: Here's a chance from Minicello! Straight through, he's got options. Gets it away to Faisal. Back inside. A fine. The Italians strike early.
1: The ABs hit back almost straight away with lock Sam Darry getting over the line, and Will Jordan's added another to put them ahead 14-10 moments ago, closing on half-time. Supercars Championship leader Matt Payne's in good shape in race 21 at the Townsville 500. After 19 of the 68 laps, he sat second, with fellow Kiwi Ryan Wood also well in contention in fifth. England are hopeful they'll have midfielder Declan Rice and defenders Mark Gahey and Rhys James available for their winner-take-all World Cup quarter-final against Norway tomorrow morning. They all took part in training after returning from injury. Kick-off's at 9. And Czech compatriots Karolina Muchová and Linda Noskova will battle for the Wimbledon women's single title tonight, while Jannik Sinner and Alex Zverev have made Monday morning's men's final. That's sport. I'm Heather McCarron.
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1: A lovely sunny afternoon for Rotorua with some light southeasterlies. Looking at a high today of 12 and down to zero overnight. Tomorrow, more sunshine with southerlies and another high tomorrow of 12. A lovely sunny afternoon for Tauranga with some light southeasterlies. Looking at a high of 14 and down to 3 overnight. Tomorrow, more sunshine with easterlies and a high tomorrow of 15. A partly cloudy day for Whakatane with some light southerlies, looking at a high today of 14 and down to 1 overnight. Tomorrow, nice and sunny with some southwesterlies and a high tomorrow of 15. A partly cloudy afternoon for Taupo with some light southeasterly winds, looking at a high of 11 and down to 0 overnight. Tomorrow, mostly sunny with light southerlies and another high tomorrow of 11.
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5: Let's get it, get it. Yeah.

0: The heat. Turn it up. Turn it up.
1: Yes. It's the Crusader.

0: The heat.
1: Power! Power! Turn it up!
2: Yeah. Yeah.

0: step aboard the Lakeland Queen for a unique New Zealand cruise experience, embracing the spirit of Manaakitanga and the immersive beauty and culture of Rotorua. The Lakeland Queen, bringing you the latest news update.
1: Good evening. In this update, the Prime Minister believes today's visit from the Indian PM shows our relationship is reaching a new level. Narendra Modi has had a jam-packed day in Auckland, including meeting with local business leaders. Christopher Luxon says both sides have signalled a shared ambition to do more together.
2: Today we also committed at a state-to-state level that we would elevate our relationship formally to what's called a strategic partnership, and that just gives us framework to advance the agendas that we have together.
1: One person's been seriously injured after a two-vehicle crash on a main Coromandel Road. The collision shut a section of State Highway 25 near Pumpkin Hill this afternoon. Iran's foreign minister is expected to travel to Oman this weekend to discuss the Strait of Hormuz. Shipping traffic has once again slowed following recent strikes. Senior US officials have told CNN that Washington expects Tehran to confirm publicly in the coming days that the strait is open. A 26-year-old man is in custody for the alleged murder of a former British politician. It comes after UK police launched an investigation into Anne Widdecombe's sudden death at 78. And five Mohoa birds, also known as yellowheads, have been found in Arthur's Pass years after they were thought to have vanished from the area. They were discovered by retired vet-turned-volunteer Hamish Reid. Doc's Archive McFarlane says it shows the combined power of everyday Kiwis doing their bit.
3: Might not feel necessarily like you're doing much, you're scraping a rat out of a trap, but you're making a difference for these species.
1: And that's news.
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1: In sport, the All Blacks rocked early by the Italians in the Nations Championship Test in Wellington on Sky Sport.
4: Here's a chance from Minicello! Straight through, he's got options. Gets it away to Faisal. Back inside. Oh, boy! The Italians strike early.
1: The ABs hit back almost straight away with lock Sam Darry getting over the line, and Will Jordan's added another to put them ahead 14-10 moments ago, closing on half-time. Supercars Championship leader Matt Payne's in good shape in race 21 at the Townsville 500. After 19 of the 68 laps, he sat second, with fellow Kiwi Ryan Wood also well in contention in fifth. England are hopeful they'll have midfielder Declan Rice and defenders Mark Gahey and Rhys James available for their winner-take-all World Cup quarter-final against Norway tomorrow morning. They all took part in training after returning from injury. Kickoff's at 9. And Czech compatriots Karolina Muchová and Linda Noskova will battle for the Wimbledon women's single title tonight, while Jannik Sinner and Alex Zverev have made Monday morning's men's final. That's sport. I'm Heather McCarron.
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1: A lovely sunny afternoon for Rotorua with some light southeasterlies. Looking at a high today of 12 and down to zero overnight. Tomorrow more sunshine with southerlies and another high tomorrow of 12. A lovely sunny afternoon for Tauranga with some light southeasterlies. Looking at a high of 14 and down to 3 overnight. Tomorrow more sunshine with easterlies and a high tomorrow of 15. A partly cloudy day for Whakatane with some light southerlies. Looking at a high today of 14 and down to 1 overnight. Tomorrow nice and sunny with some southeasterlies and a high tomorrow of 15. A partly cloudy afternoon for Taupō with some light southeasterly winds, looking at a high of 11 and down to 0 overnight. Tomorrow, mostly sunny with light southerlies and another high tomorrow of 11.
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8: It's your boy Twista right here to Jason the Rap, because I keep coming back. The Heat.

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0: do.
1: Step aboard the Lakeland Queen for a unique New Zealand cruise experience, embracing the spirit of Manaakitanga and the immersive beauty and culture of Rotorua. The Lakeland Queen, bringing you the latest news update.
2: Good evening. In this update, the Prime Minister believes today's visit from the Indian PM shows our relationship is reaching a new level. Narendra Modi has had a jam-packed day in Auckland, including meeting with local business leaders. Christopher Luxon says both sides have signalled a shared ambition to do more together.
3: Today we also committed at a state level that we would elevate our relationship formally to what's called a strategic partnership, and that just gives us framework to advance the agendas that we have together.
2: One person's been seriously injured after a two-vehicle crash on a main Coromandel road. The collision shut a section of State Highway 25 near Pumpkin Hill this afternoon. Iran's foreign minister is expected to travel to Oman this weekend to discuss the Strait of Hormuz. Shipping traffic has once again slowed following recent strikes. Senior US officials have told CNN that Washington expects Tehran to confirm publicly in the coming days that the strait is open. A 26-year-old man is in custody for the alleged murder of a former British politician. It comes after UK police launched an investigation into Anne Widdecombe's sudden death at 78. And five Mohoa birds, also known as yellowheads, have been found in Arthur's Pass years after they were thought to have vanished from the area. They were discovered by retired vet-turned-volunteer Hamish Reid. Doc's Archive McFarlane says it shows the combined power of everyday Kiwis doing their bit.
4: Might not feel necessarily like you're doing much, you're scraping a rat out of a trap, but you're making a difference for these species.
2: And that's news.
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2: In sport, the All Blacks rocked early by the Italians in the Nations Championship Test in Wellington on Sky Sport.
5: Here's a chance from Minicello! Straight through, he's got options. Gets it away to Faisal. Back inside. Oh, God! The Italians strike early.
2: The ABs hit back almost straight away with lock Sam Darry getting over the line, and Will Jordan's added another to put them ahead 14-10 moments ago, closing on half-time. Supercars Championship leader Matt Payne's in good shape in race 21 at the Townsville 500. After 19 of the 68 laps, he sat second, with fellow Kiwi Ryan Wood also well in contention in fifth. England are hopeful they'll have midfielder Declan Rice and defenders Mark Gahey and Rhys James available for their winner-take-all World Cup quarter-final against Norway tomorrow morning. They all took part in training after returning from injury. Kick-off's at 9. And Czech compatriots Karolina Muchová and Linda Noskova will battle for the Wimbledon women's single title tonight, while Jannik Sinner and Alex Zverev have made Monday morning's men's final. That's sport. I'm Heather McCarron.
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2: A lovely sunny afternoon for Rotorua with some light south-easterlies. Looking at a high today of 12 and down to zero overnight. Tomorrow, more sunshine with southerlies and another high tomorrow of 12. A lovely sunny afternoon for Tauranga with some light south-easterlies. Looking at a high of 14 and down to 3 overnight. Tomorrow, more sunshine with easterlies and a high tomorrow of 15. A partly cloudy day for Whakatane with some light southerlies, looking at a high today of 14 and down to 1 overnight. Tomorrow, nice and sunny with some southwesterlies and a high tomorrow of 15. A partly cloudy afternoon for Taupo with some light southeasterly winds, looking at a high of 11 and down to 0 overnight. Tomorrow, mostly sunny with light southerlies and another high tomorrow of 11.
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0: repeat.
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2: Guess who? J to the low, F to the AB. Ho!

0: step aboard the Lakeland Queen for a unique New Zealand cruise experience, embracing the spirit of Manaakitanga and the immersive beauty and culture of Rotorua. The Lakeland Queen, bringing you the latest news update.
1: Good evening. In this update, the Prime Minister believes today's visit from the Indian PM shows our relationship is reaching a new level. Narendra Modi has had a jam-packed day in Auckland, including meeting with local business leaders. Christopher Luxon says both sides have signalled a shared ambition to do more together.
2: Today we also committed at a state-to-state level that we would elevate our relationship formally to what's called a strategic partnership, and that just gives us framework to advance the agendas that we have together.
1: One person's been seriously injured after a two-vehicle crash on a main Coromandel road. The collision shut a section of State Highway 25 near Pumpkin Hill this afternoon. Iran's foreign minister is expected to travel to Oman this weekend to discuss the Strait of Hormuz. Shipping traffic has once again slowed following recent strikes. Senior US officials have told CNN that Washington expects Tehran to confirm publicly in the coming days that the strait is open. A 26-year-old man is in custody for the alleged murder of a former British politician. It comes after UK police launched an investigation into Anne Widdecombe's sudden death at 78. And five Mohoa birds, also known as yellowheads, have been found in Arthur's Pass years after they were thought to have vanished from the area. They were discovered by retired vet-turned-volunteer Hamish Reid. Doc's Archive McFarlane says it shows the combined power of everyday Kiwis doing their bit.
3: Might not feel necessarily like you're doing much, you're scraping a rat out of a trap, but you're making a difference for these species.
1: And that's news.
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1: In sport, the All Blacks rocked early by the Italians in the Nations Championship Test in Wellington on Sky Sport.
4: Here's a chance for Minicello! Straight through, he's got options. Gets it away to Kreisel. Back inside. Oh, boy! The Italians strike early.
1: The ABs hit back almost straight away with lock Sam Darry getting over the line, and Will Jordan's added another to put them ahead 14-10 moments ago, closing on half-time. Supercars Championship leader Matt Payne's in good shape in race 21 at the Townsville 500. After 19 of the 68 laps, he sat second, with fellow Kiwi Ryan Wood also well in contention in fifth. England are hopeful they'll have midfielder Declan Rice and defenders Mark Gahey and Reece James available for their winner-take-all World Cup quarter-final against Norway tomorrow morning. They all took part in training after returning from injury. Kickoff's at 9. And Czech compatriots Karolina Muchová and Linda Noskova will battle for the Wimbledon women's single title tonight, while Jannik Sinner and Alex Zverev have made Monday morning's men's final. That's sport. I'm Heather McCarron.
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1: A lovely sunny afternoon for Rotorua with some light southeasterlies. Looking at a high today of 12 and down to zero overnight. Tomorrow, more sunshine with southerlies and another high tomorrow of 12. A lovely sunny afternoon for Tauranga with some light southeasterlies. Looking at a high of 14 and down to 3 overnight. Tomorrow, more sunshine with easterlies and a high tomorrow of 15. A partly cloudy day for Whakatane with some light southerlies. Looking at a high today of 14 and down to 1 overnight. Tomorrow, nice and sunny with some southeasterlies and a high tomorrow of 15. A partly cloudy afternoon for Taupo with some light southeasterly winds, looking at a high of 11 and down to 0 overnight. Tomorrow, mostly sunny with light southerlies and another high tomorrow of 11.
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1: Step aboard the Lakeland Queen for a unique New Zealand cruise experience, embracing the spirit of Manaakitanga and the immersive beauty and culture of Rotorua. The Lakeland Queen, bringing you the latest news update.
2: Good evening. In this update, the Prime Minister believes today's visit from the Indian PM shows our relationship is reaching a new level. Narendra Modi has had a jam-packed day in Auckland, including meeting with local business leaders. Christopher Luxon says both sides have signalled a shared ambition to do more together.
3: Today we also committed at a state-to-state level that we would elevate our relationship formally to what's called a strategic partnership, and that just gives us framework to advance the agendas that we have together.
2: One person's been seriously injured after a two-vehicle crash on a main Coromandel road. The collision shut a section of State Highway 25 near Pumpkin Hill this afternoon. Iran's foreign minister is expected to travel to Oman this weekend to discuss the Strait of Hormuz. Shipping traffic has once again slowed following recent strikes. Senior US officials have told CNN that Washington expects Tehran to confirm publicly in the coming days that the strait is open. A 26-year-old man is in custody for the alleged murder of a former British politician. It comes after UK police launched an investigation into Anne Widdecombe's sudden death at 78. And five Mohoa birds, also known as yellowheads, have been found in Arthur's Pass years after they were thought to have vanished from the area. They were discovered by retired vet-turned-volunteer Hamish Reid. Doc's Archive McFarlane says it shows the combined power of everyday Kiwis doing their bit.
4: Might not feel necessarily like you're doing much, you're scraping a rat out of a trap, but you're making a difference for these species.
2: And that's news.
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2: In sport, the All Blacks rocked early by the Italians in the Nations Championship Test in Wellington on Sky Sport.
5: Here's a chance for Minicello! Straight through, he's got options. Gets it away to Kreisel. Back inside. A four. The Italians strike early.
2: The ABs hit back almost straight away with lock Sam Darry getting over the line, and Will Jordan's added another to put them ahead 14-10 moments ago, closing on half-time. Supercars Championship leader Matt Payne's in good shape in race 21 at the Townsville 500. After 19 of the 68 laps, he sat second, with fellow Kiwi Ryan Wood also well in contention in fifth. England are hopeful they'll have midfielder Declan Rice and defenders Mark Gahey and Rhys James available for their winner-take-all World Cup quarter-final against Norway tomorrow morning. They all took part in training after returning from injury. Kickoff's at 9. And Czech compatriots Karolina Muchová and Linda Noskova will battle for the Wimbledon women's single title tonight, while Jannik Sinner and Alex Zverev have made Monday morning's men's final. That's sport. I'm Heather McCarron.
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2: A lovely sunny afternoon for Rotorua with some light southeasterlies. Looking at a high today of 12 and down to 0 overnight. Tomorrow more sunshine with southerlies and another high tomorrow of 12. A lovely sunny afternoon for Tauranga with some light southeasterlies. Looking at a high of 14 and down to 3 overnight. Tomorrow more sunshine with easterlies and a high tomorrow of 15. A partly cloudy day for Whakatane with some light southerlies, looking at a high today of 14 and down to 1 overnight. Tomorrow, nice and sunny with some southwesterlies and a high tomorrow of 15. A partly cloudy afternoon for Taupo with some light southeasterly winds, looking at a high of 11 and down to 0 overnight. Tomorrow, mostly sunny with light southerlies and another high tomorrow of 11.
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1: Let's get it. 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
6: 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It's been a long time.
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0: fais ce que je cherchais. 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
1: Step aboard the Lakeland Queen for a unique New Zealand cruise experience. Embracing the spirit of Manaakitanga and the immersive beauty and culture of Rotorua, the Lakeland Queen bringing you the latest news update.
2: Good morning. In this update, residents on Tynesfield Road in the Waihopai Valley were safely reunited with their homes on Saturday morning. Following recent Marlborough District flooding events, a makeshift ford had been constructed by Friday evening to welcome home cut-off locals. Mayor Nadine Taylor says their return is a relief.
3: A great relief to that community to have that four-wheel drive access restored. It's still very temporary, but it's a good start to have them connected back again.
2: Iran's foreign minister is meeting with Oman's officials to discuss safe passage through the Strait of Hormuz. It comes after a direct threat from the US, where President Donald Trump claimed 1,000 missiles are aimed to strike Iran if they go through with alleged plans to kill him. The government is investing in a program marking a century of sporting ties with India. 100 years of unity through sport will include bringing a series of sporting events to New Zealand this year, with the Indian men's football team among those taking part. Dogs will be diving in alongside their owners at the country's first ever dog swimming championships. The event is part of the Freshwater Swim Fest, which launches at Auckland's Lake Pupuki next February. Organiser Scott Rice.
4: It's a swim festival for all swimmers. Just the camaraderie of having other swimmers there to support you is that finish line feeling.
2: And there were no winners of last night's $28 million lotto jackpot. The prize has been rolled over to Wednesday night. 24 players did manage to walk away with over $16,000 each from second division. And that's news.
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2: To sport

0: And the All Blacks have beaten Italy 47-17 in Wellington after leading 14-10 at halftime. Three tries to wing Will Jordan, taking him to 50 in 56 games, the highest All Black Test try scorer. Coach Dave Rennie not getting too carried away.
1: Yes, it's a pass mark, but it will need to be better next week.
0: They face Ireland at Eden Park next Saturday. The Black Caps play their first one-dayer against the West Indies in Guyana at 6:30 this morning. Two football World Cup semi-finals today, Norway and England facing off at 9 in Miami, while Argentina take on Switzerland at 1 o'clock in Kansas City. In golf, Lydia Ko is tied 16th after the third round of the LPGA Major in France. She's 6-under for the tournament, 13 shots back from the leader. Meanwhile, Ryan Fox is tied 33rd at 5-under near the end of this third round at the Scottish Open, which is the final build-up tournament before next week's British Open. Fox is 5 shots back from the current leader. That's sport. I'm KM Adams.
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0: A clear and fine day for the Bay of Plenty as we go for a high of 14, dropping to 4 tonight. Tomorrow afternoon showers, light easterlies, a high of 15 for Monday, and morning showers Tuesday. Partly cloudy with light southerlies for Rotorua as we go for a high of 12 today, cold tonight as we drop to a low of 0. Tomorrow partly cloudy, light nor'easters and a high of 13, showers Tuesday. A clear and fine day for Whakatane today, we go for a high of 15, cold tonight as we drop to a low of 1. Tomorrow, mostly sunny and light easterlies with a high of 16, showers Tuesday. A clear and fine day for Taupō as we go today for a high of 10, dropping tonight to a chilly minus 1. Tomorrow, a mix of sun and cloud with light northerlies and a high of 13, morning showers Tuesday.

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1: And you said you love me, baby.
0: Love must have been blind, cause I sure didn't see this one coming.
1: I once was blind, but now I see.
0: My best friend, huh? 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
1: Good morning. In this update, South Africa World Cup midfielder Jaden Adams has died at 25. Officials confirmed his death on social media, but details have not been given. He helped the team reach the knockout stage for the first time in history. Resident access has been restored in Waihopai Valley to those who were cut off from their homes in recent flooding. Locals of Tinsfield Road were returned safely via four-wheel drive, although Mayor Nadine Taylor fears the solution could wash away.
2: So our focus is getting that bridge back operational, and we're also mindful that the temporary access is only as good as the weather. If the river goes up again, they will be cut off again.
1: Around 1.7 million people have been evacuated from eastern China ahead of Typhoon Barbie's arrival. It has made landfall in the Zhejiang province today. Classes have reportedly been cancelled along with flights and ferry services. The man who'd been arrested for the murder of a former British politician has been released. Anne Widdecombe was found dead in a pool of blood at 78 years old 2 days ago. Officers say the 26-year-old man is no longer part of the investigation. The people behind the Manu World Champs are back with what they promise is New Zealand's biggest swim festival. The event is at Auckland's Lake Pupuke early next year, with races from novice to championship level. Organiser Scott Rice.
3: Wanted to have distances for all abilities, and the lake was chosen really because it's a safe environment. Not a lot of waves, not a lot of current, just a confined area that we can really monitor really well with our safety.
1: And that's news.
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1: To sport, and the All Blacks have beaten Italy 47-17 in Wellington after leading 14-10 at halftime. Three tries to wing Will Jordan, taking him to 50 in 56 games, the highest All Black Test try scorer. Coach Dave Rennie not getting too carried away.
4: Yes, it's a pass mark, but we'll need to be better next week.
1: They face Ireland at Eden Park next Saturday. The Black Caps play their first one-dayer against the West Indies in Guyana at 6:30 this morning. Two football World Cup semi-finals today, Norway and England facing off at 9 in Miami, while Argentina take on Switzerland at 1 o'clock in Kansas City. In golf, Lydia Ko is tied 16th after the third round of the LPGA Major in France.

0: chance. She's 6 under for the tournament, 13 shots back from the leader. Meanwhile, Ryan Fox is tied 33rd at 5 under near the end of this third round of the Scottish Open, which is the final build-up tournament before next week's British Open. Fox is 5 shots back from the current leaders. That's sport. I'm KM Adams.
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0: A clear and fine day for the Bay of Plenty as we go for a high of 14, dropping to 4 tonight. Tomorrow afternoon, showers, light easterlies, a high of 15 for Monday, and morning showers Tuesday. Partly cloudy with light southerlies for Rotorua as we go for a high of 12 today. Cold tonight as we drop to a low of 0. Tomorrow, partly cloudy, light nor'easters and a high of 13, showers Tuesday. A clear and fine day for Whakatane today. We go for a high of 15. Cold tonight as we drop to a low of 1. Tomorrow, mostly sunny and light easterlies with a high of 16, showers Tuesday. A clear and fine day for Taupō as we go today for a high of 10, dropping tonight to a chilly minus 1. Tomorrow, a mix of sun and cloud with light northerlies and a high of 13, morning showers Tuesday.
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3: Kia ora te whānau. Here is Ngā Rerenga Kupu o te Rā, Māori phrase a day. 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Kei te tākaro pāwhutu pāoro mātou, meaning we're playing touch rugby. 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
3: 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Today we look at the days of the week. Rātapu is the kupu Māori for Sunday. Rātapu, Sunday.
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0: O te rā, Māori phrase a day. 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
1: He reo kōrero, he reo ora.
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1: He reo Māori.
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1: He reo rangatira.
0: Kia ora te whānau. Today, we look at months of the year. Painga whāwhā, or aperira, is the kupu Māori for April. Painga whāwhā, or aperira, April.
1: He reo kōrero, he reo ora.
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0: Take in the stunning scenery of Ohinemutu, Makoya Island, and Sulphur Point while enjoying a buffet-style and a la carte meal. For more info, head to lakelandqueen.com. 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
1: Morning. In this update, police are wanting to speak with anyone who witnessed an assault in Auckland yesterday morning. Teams were called out to a car park on Beechcroft Avenue, Onehunga. The incident has left one person in hospital fighting for their life. A temporary ford has been constructed to help locals return to their homes after the heavy flooding in Marlborough. District Mayor Nadine Taylor says many hands are now working towards the next stage.
2: So a lot of focus is going into the roading network to make sure that we can get that fully operational. And unfortunately, we're still in the middle of winter, and so there's that sense of wanting to get everyone connected so that we can be ready for whatever gets thrown at us next.
1: Police are warning people against an impersonation scam. Victims get callers from scammers pretending to be officers claiming cryptocurrency assets are at risk. If in doubt, people are being encouraged to ask for the officer's name and ID number, then verify it through 105. Search teams are entering a limited search phase in their goal to find a missing 80-year-old in Golden Bay. Natalie had been reported missing from Pohara early this week. Efforts are being scaled down, but police are continuing to make inquiries. And there's a lot of excitement over a rare visit from India's Prime Minister. Narendra Modi was in Auckland for bilateral talks yesterday. Prime Minister Christopher Luxon has described it as a historic moment.
3: Just a huge opportunity for New Zealand to get in on the ground floor of what will be a very exciting next 50 years of growth in India.
1: And that's news.
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1: To sport, high praise from All Blacks captain Adi Savea for record try scorer Will Jordan after last night's 47-17 win over Italy in Wellington. Jordan scored three times to now have 50 test tries, the most by any All Black.
4: Special players do special things, I guess, and Joe, every time he puts on the black jersey, he's been outstanding.
1: The All Blacks face Ireland at Eden Park next Saturday. They're underway in the first cricket one-dayer in Guyana, with the Black Caps batting first against the West Indies. Czech player Linda Noskova has won the women's title at Wimbledon against countrywoman Karolina Muchova in three sets. The beaten finalist still able to have fun during the trophy presentation.
5: It's really tough to find any words, but I'll start with Linda, my ex-friend.
1: And two Football World Cups quarterfinals today. Norway and England face off at 9 in Miami, while defending champions Argentina take on Switzerland at 1 o'clock in Kansas City. That's sport. I'm KM Adams.
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1: A clear and fine day for the Bay of Plenty.

0: We go for a high of 14, dropping to 4 tonight. Tomorrow afternoon, showers, light easterlies, a high of 15 for Monday, and morning showers Tuesday. Partly cloudy with light southerlies for Rotorua as we go for a high of 12 today. Cold tonight as we drop to a low of 0. Tomorrow, partly cloudy, light nor'easters and a high of 13. Showers Tuesday. A clear and fine day for Whakatane today. We go for a high of 15. Cold tonight as we drop to a low of 1. Tomorrow, mostly sunny and light easterlies with a high of 16. Showers Tuesday. A clear and fine day for Taupō as we go today for a high of 10, dropping tonight to a chilly minus 1. Tomorrow, a mix of sun and cloud with light northerlies and a high of 13. Morning showers Tuesday.
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3: Kia ora te whānau. Here is Ngā Rerenga Kupu o te Rā, Māori phrase a day. Today we look at Ngā Hākinakina, sports and recreation. Kei te tākaro pāwhutu paoro mātou, meaning we're playing touch rugby. Pāwhutu paoro, touch rugby. You can replace pāwhutu paoro with poitarawhiti, netball, poitūkohu, basketball, poiwhana, soccer, futu paoro, rugby. 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
5: 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It's Robin Thicke. 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
4: Kia ora te whānau. Here is Ngā Rerenga Kupu o te Rā, Māori phrase a day. Today we look at Ngā Hākinakina, sports and recreation. Kei te tākaro pāwhutu pāoro mātou, meaning we're playing touch rugby. 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You can replace pāwhutu pāoro with poitarawhiti, netball, poitūkohu, basketball, poifana, soccer, futu pāoro, rugby. 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
4: 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Today, we look at months of the year. Painga whāwhā, or aperira, is the kupu Māori for April. Painga whāwhā, or aperira, April.
2: He reo kōrero, he reo ora.
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0: Take in the stunning scenery of Ohinemutu, Makoya Island, and Sulphur Point while enjoying a buffet-style and a la carte meal. For more info, head to lakelandqueen.com. 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
1: Good morning. In this update, weather conditions have improved overnight, but hundreds of firefighters are still battling pockets of flames in one of Spain's worst ever wildfires. Emergency services have been deployed around the village of Bida, where 12 people have been killed, among them four Britons. Another 23 people are still missing. US President Donald Trump is warning Iran against a potential assassination attempt. Writing on social media, he says 1,000 missiles are ready and aimed at the Islamic Republic if the action is attempted. It comes off the back of several military strikes carried out by the US over the weekend. The Prime Minister is highlighting multilateral relationships as a top priority. It comes after a rare visit from his Indian counterpart. Christopher Luxon says if the country wants to survive global volatility, building strong political partnerships is crucial.
2: It's in our interest, right? Because that's how we drive prosperity through security, and we don't get security without prosperity, and the two are very inextricably linked.
1: New Zealand's first ever dog swimming championships are coming to Auckland. The canine race will be part of a new freshwater swim fest at Lake Pupuke next February, where owners will swim alongside their furry friends. Organiser Scott Rice.
3: We didn't want to leave the canines out, and we'll time them all and we'll find out who's the fastest. Yeah, it'll be a bit of fun.
1: English pubs have been allowed to stay open late into the night for the country's upcoming FIFA match against Norway. Licensing hours have been extended to accommodate any heat-related delays. It comes after England's earlier match against Mexico began an hour later than scheduled due to storms. And that's news.
0: Profiles Collective, with a comprehensive approach to health and fitness, providing a diverse range of services, facilities and amenities for their members. Bringing you the sports news update.
1: To sport, and just kicking off in the first of today's two football World Cup quarterfinals, it's England against Norway in Miami, where it's 34 degrees. The second game is Argentina facing Switzerland in Kansas City at 1 o'clock. The Black Caps are 148 for 3 after 29 overs in the first one dayer against the West Indies in Guyana, and a 47-17 win for the All Blacks over Italy last night in Wellington, Will Jordan scoring three tries for the test record of 50. Coach Dave Rennie measured in his response to the win after his side led 14-10 at halftime.
4: Yeah, so it's a pass mark, but it will need to be better next week.
1: In golf, Lydia Ko is tied 16th after the third round of the LPGA Major in France. She's 6-under for the tournament, 13 shots back from the leader. Meanwhile, Ryan Fox is tied 32nd at 5-under. That's after his third round at the Scottish Open. Fox is 5 shots back from the current leaders before bad weather suspended play. That's sport. I'm KM Adams.
0: 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They're also handling the latest weather update.
1: A clear and fine day for the Bay of Plenty as we go for a high of 14, dropping to 4 tonight. Tomorrow afternoon, showers, light easterlies, a high of 15 for Monday, and morning showers Tuesday. Partly cloudy with light southerlies for Rotorua as we go for a high of 12 today, cold tonight as we drop to a low of 0. Tomorrow, partly cloudy, light nor'easters and a high of 13, showers Tuesday. A clear and fine day for Whakatane today. We go for a high of 15, cold tonight as we drop to a low of 1. Tomorrow, mostly sunny.

0: and light easterlies with a high of 16, showers Tuesday. A clear and fine day for Taupō as we go today for a high of 10, dropping tonight to a chilly minus 1. Tomorrow, a mix of sun and cloud with light northerlies and a high of 13, morning showers Tuesday.
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0: Heat.
1: Turn it up!
2: Yeah. Yeah. Yeah. Yeah. Two-step.

0: The Heat. Whoa! Turn that beat up.
1: Damn, baby. I just don't understand what we went wrong. I gave you my heart. I gave you my soul.

0: 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Now, the latest news.
1: Good morning. In this update, almost 2 million people have been evacuated from China's eastern coast before Typhoon Bavi is meant to make landfall. There have been widespread school and transport shutdowns. The storm has already caused fatal slips in the Philippines, killing 15 people. After the Indian Prime Minister's visit yesterday, there was talk of AI cooperation and the two nations joining together to create a framework to lift the standard of living. Prime Minister Christopher Luxon says the tech is transformative.
2: But we also talked about some of the fears around AI and how we jointly can work with together, but also with other countries, to think about the frameworks that we might be needed to support, making sure it stays in the right hands and it's safe.
1: Meta has pulled its new AI feature, admitting that it has missed the mark. They faced backlash as Instagram users were opted in by default, which meant anyone with a public account could have their photos used without their knowledge or permission. However, after coverage in media such as MediaWorks, RNZ, BBC, New York Times and more, Mark Zuckerberg says Meta has heard the feedback and the feature is no longer available. Freshwater Swim Fest will debut next February, hosting everything from beginner swims to the country's first ever dog swimming championships. Organiser Scott Rice.
3: All of the stuff's going to be happening. It's going to be the largest swimming event in the country. Recreational swimmers and top elite swimmers are going to come together for a fantastic weekend of swimming.
1: England's government has extended pub licensing hour to accommodate the country's FIFA match against Norway. It takes into account any heat-related game delays. England's earlier match against Mexico began an hour late because of storms. And that's news.
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1: To sport, Norway ahead 1-0 near the end of the first half of the quarterfinal clash against England at the Football World Cup in Miami. England just scored to make it 1-1. And the Black Caps 228 for 4 after 42 overs in the first cricket one-dayer against the West Indies in Guyana. Daryl Mitchell 58 not out. High praise from All Blacks captain Ardie Sevilla for records try scorer Will Jordan after last night's 47-17 win over Italy in Wellington. Jordan scored three times to now have 50 test tries, the most by any All Black.
4: Special players do special things, I guess, and Gerald, every time he puts on the black jersey, has been outstanding.
1: The All Blacks face Ireland at Eden Park next Saturday. Czech player Linda Noskova has won the women's title at Wimbledon against countrywoman Karolina Muchová in three sets. The beaten finalist still able to have fun during the trophy presentation.
5: It's really tough to find any words, but I'll start with Linda, my ex-friend.
1: Cute. That's sport. I'm KM Adams.
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1: Partly cloudy with light southerlies for Rotorua as we go for a high of 12 today. Cold tonight as we drop to a low of 0. Tomorrow, partly cloudy, light nor'easters and a high of 13. Showers Tuesday. A clear and fine day for the Bay of Plenty as we go for a high of 14, dropping to 4 tonight. Tomorrow afternoon, showers, light easterlies, a high of 15 for Monday and morning showers Tuesday. A clear and fine day for Taupo as we go today for a high of 10, dropping tonight to a chilly minus 1. Tomorrow, a mix of sun and cloud with light northerlies and a high of 13, morning showers Tuesday. A clear and fine day for Whakatane today. We go for a high of 15, cold tonight as we drop to a low of 1. Tomorrow, mostly sunny and light easterlies with a high of 16, showers Tuesday.
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3: Sweetheart, listen. I know the last few things just haven't been good for the both of us. And I've caused you a lot of grief. But put those bags down, okay? Before you make a decision like that, please just listen to me. Because I don't want to. I definitely.

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0: step aboard the Lakeland Queen for a unique New Zealand cruise experience, embracing the spirit of Manaakitanga and the immersive beauty and culture of Rotorua. The Lakeland Queen, bringing you the latest news update.
1: Good morning. In this update, several people have been arrested after a bar fight in Auckland. Police were alerted to the brawl on Karangahape Road just after midnight. To protect pedestrians, additional officers were brought in to manage the crowd as the bar closed. Seven people were taken in, but only one person has been charged with assaulting police. Police say they're not giving up on the search for a missing 80-year-old in Golden Bay. Natalie was reported missing from Pohara earlier this week. Failed efforts have forced the search to be scaled down, with officers asking local residents for help. Firefighters are still battling pockets of flames in one of Spain's worst ever wildfires. The fire has scorched an area about the size of Manhattan. 12 people have been killed. Regional authorities believe four of the dead to be British because the steering wheel of their burned out car was on the right side, as with British vehicles. Prime Minister Christopher Luxon is confident that the strategic partnership with India will not strain ties with China. Luxon and Indian Prime Minister Narendra Modi elevated their nation's bilateral relationship on Saturday.
2: I'm completely unconcerned. New Zealand, it's in our interests, and as Prime Minister of New Zealand, I act in our national interests to advance relationships with as many countries as I possibly can. And you know, when you look at India and think about it being the third biggest economy in the world, the largest population.
1: Nobody walked away with last night's $28 million lotto jackpot. The only lucky players were from the second division, where 24 people won over $16,000 each. The prize has been rolled over to Wednesday night. And that's news.
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1: To sport, a goal each disallowed as England and Norway won all deep in the second half of today's first quarterfinal in Miami. The second quarterfinal between Switzerland and Argentina kicks off at 1 o'clock in Kansas City. The Black Caps have been bowled out for 267 with a ball to spare in the first one-dayer in Guyana against the West Indies. Daryl Mitchell top scored with 65 and Will Young 49. Well, Jordan has said the crowd made him feel special as he crossed for his third and record try in tests for the All Blacks last night.
3: I guess pretty crazy just feeling the crowd, and I guess the boys come mobbing, some of my best mates and guys I've had a lot of rugby with.
1: The All Blacks beat Italy 47-17 and now face Ireland next week at Eden Park. In the NRL last night, the Sharks thrashed the Dolphins 66-0. The Raiders were big winners over the Bulldogs, and the Roosters kept pace with the Warriors after beating the Eels. The Panthers still topped the points table, followed by the Warriors and Roosters. And that's sport. I'm KM Adams.
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1: Partly cloudy with light southerlies for Rotorua as we go for a high of 12 today. Cold tonight as we drop to a low of 0. Tomorrow, partly cloudy, light nor'easters and a high of 13. Showers Tuesday. A clear and fine day for the Bay of Plenty as we go for a high of 14, dropping to 4 tonight. Tomorrow afternoon, showers, light easterlies, a high of 15 for Monday, and morning showers Tuesday. A clear and fine day for Taupo as we go today for a high of 10, dropping tonight to a chilly minus 1. Tomorrow, a mix of sun and cloud with light northerlies and a high of 13, morning showers Tuesday. A clear and fine day for Whakatane today. We go for a high of 15, cold tonight as we drop to a low of 1. Tomorrow, mostly sunny and light easterlies with a high of 16, showers Tuesday.
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0: The Heat.
2: Soulja Boy Tough. Hey, I got this new damn for y'all called a Soulja Boy. You just gotta punch, then crank back three times from left to right.

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1: Kai a te ahi. Which, actually you can translate this one, means food of the fire.
2: Food of the fire.
1: And it pretty much means that's all they're good for. Yeah, might as well chuck them in the fire. So it is actually a bit of a curse, bit of a kofete, so be very careful when you're using it. And I suppose an expression in English that'd be the same as kai a te ahi would be, what do you think?
2: I think through different levels of severity, you can be like, oh, tits on a ball. You know, for a easy go, but you know, there can be worse, you know.
1: You're... Yeah. Kai a te ahi.
2: Kai a te ahi.
1: Kai a te ahi.
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5: 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Paenga whāwhā, or aperira, is the kupu Māori for April. 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
3: He reo kōrero, he reo ora.
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1: Kaiyateahi. 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
2: Food of the fire.
1: And it pretty much means that's all they're good for. Yeah, you might as well chuck them in the fire. So it is actually a bit of a curse, bit of a kofete, so be very careful when you're using it. And I suppose an expression in English that'd be the same as kaiyateahi would be, what do you think?
2: I think through different levels of severity, you can be like, oh, tits on the ball. You know, for a easy go, but you know, there can be worse, you know.
1: Kaiyateahi.
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